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Are you with me? Are you with me?

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1: I don't know how I let this happen.
3: With who?
1: The girl next door, you know? I don't know what to do.
2: Said it wasn't you.
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2: You were something in the water, made me go wild. 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Made me go wild. There was nothing in the world making me smile like your smile.